I can drive anytime, or if it's runaway, backfire, cruel holiday style, I'll be waiting.

I was in love once, and I didn't believe nothing could ever break my heart, especially the lady I was in love with. I thought this would never happen, but it finally did. That's why I want to tell you people that love is like a hammer, and it can break the hardest heart.

I used to spend fucking hours in the bathroom trying to make myself a nine. And Castor would roll out of sleep off the couch, tipping over his pot noodle and toast. Perfect ten. Every time. Tell you, man. Looked like a young Robert De Niro from Mean Streets. He had a glint in his eye. And a cheeky grin. There was something irresistible about him. He had a bit of the Fagin in him.

I reckon I must have met Kester around 1990, late 80s, in Newcastle. And I lost track of him about 1995.

A Manchester went to, was in prison. He was too young for that. Wasn't Borsal either, it was a correctional centre. Over Christmas. And I never asked him what he did. But amongst all of his friends, I was kind of seen as respectable, so we used to get together and drive down and visit him. In a bashed up Ford Fiesta with a family of mice living in the glove box, which I discovered one day. It had been there a while. But I remember when he got out. It was just after New Year. I was stood in front of a great big iron door, prison door, and all I could hear on the other side was shouting and screaming, clapping their hands and stamping their feet. And the door opened and Kester came running out. Free, feeling free, and just being glad to get the fuck out of somewhere.

Yes, there was a drummer in a band that I was in. He was a great drummer. He did a drum solo once. Came in at the wrong time. Kind of mistimed it. He was more like a boxer on a drum kit than he was a drummer. But he played something quite unique. I've got an old VHS video of it. I still watch it sometimes. Ironically, we played in Durham Prison. It was our only gig on the altar. And after the gig, I remember most of the inmates jumped on stage with us and started tearing off their clothes and showing us their tattoos. And I must admit, I felt like a bit of a soft lad because I didn't have any tattoos. And I still don't. But Kester did.

So over the course of getting to know Castor, every Monday night in Newcastle, the students, be about 19, 18, 20, something like that, me and him would go out and drink 50 quid and talk about the world and what have you, as you do. And that was... was a good session. And I used to work back then. My uncle Ronnie was a steward at a working men's club on Chilly Road, so I had a dollar. And I remember Castor saying to me that he was skinned and didn't have any money. So I lent him 50 quid and I just said, you give us it back sometime. And he was pretty taken aback by that, because, and I realised, and I later understood that I think that was the first time anyone ever really trusted him, you know. And like I say, he was a rogue, but he had a good heart. I loved him. And he may have borrowed money off all kinds of people and never given it back, but he always gave it back to me.

some mornings Castor would come into college and he'd have braided hair. Sometimes he would come in and he'd be bruised black and blue. I think he'd had a weekend going around Newcastle, not sleep much. And he'd be selling Paolo mints to the kind of clubbing crowd. And every now and again when people realised they were having Paolo mints instead of what they paid for, Castor would make the mistake of knocking on the same place, and hence the black and blue. Yeah, yeah. Some Monday mornings he'd turn up pretty stiff from it.

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Custer introduced me to the phrases, what a fucking baller, and I'm a fuck. 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Who is it? I don't know, somebody. I'm a fuck.

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My mind turns to Kester. Maybe it's because he's a bit more. He's got a bit more troubles. Maybe he's had a bit more going on than everybody else I knew. Or maybe it's because I just loved him. And out of all the people that I knew and I know, my mind turns to Kester every now and again. 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

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Yeah. I think you put on. I said you put on your crown. Oh, yes, you will now. Uh-huh. Like you never. I say like you never, never, never cried before. Oh, yes, you will. And I know that you even, you know you even cry so loud. Oh, yes, you will. Uh-huh. That you'll have the preacher. I said you'll have the preacher drinking wine next door. Yeah. Tell you that every since I was 2 years old.

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Huh. But because of that wonderful morning, every night about this time, we must once again say hello and goodbye to Willie.

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And I mean good ones. Chris Whipper Layton on the drums. And on the bass, ladies and gentlemen. I met this guy when I was 14 years old, and we've been playing together almost ever since. On the bass, the baddest bass player in the country, Mr. Thomas Lafitte.

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You see, 'cause you're very important to me. I'd like to start off by saying I thank God that I'm alive and well enough to be here with you today. And this is by far the most important thing I'll do today, is talk with you. You see, less than 2 years ago, I found myself in a real bad situation. I found myself almost dead. I was down on the ground, I couldn't get up. And I mean that literally. I'd wake up in the morning and I was scared to say hi to my friends because I was just scared of everything, you know. And that happened because, you see, for way too long, I forgot about coming home from the party. You see, I like to have fun, you know. But there comes a day when you must come home from the party, you know. 'Cause if you don't, what happens is you forget about all those people who love you with all their might. And you keep running from them because you can't look them in the eyes, you know. And the sad thing is when they call out for your help and you're too loaded to know. I found that out too. What I'm asking you to do is please, please take care of yourself so that you can be there for those who love you and need you.

Yeah! 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Let's build it on a rock, okay? Reese Waters on the keyboards, folks. Tommy Shattuck on the bass. Chris Whipple-Layton on the drums. My name is still Stevie Ray Vaughan, and we still double trouble. I guarantee.

0: Thank you so very much. Thank you very, very much, ladies and gentlemen. 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Robert Plant will be out in a few minutes, so hold on to your seats. Thank you.
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He was looking for a soul to steal. He was in a bind because he was way behind and he was willing to make a deal. When he came across this young man sawing on a fiddle and playing it hot, and the devil jumped up on a hickory stump and said, "Boy, let me tell you what. I guess you didn't know it, but I'm a fiddle player too. 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I bet a fiddle of gold against your soul, because I think I'm better than you." 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

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Johnny said, "Devil, just come on back if you ever want to try again. I done told you once, you son of a bitch, I'm the best."

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The band and I have just returned from the General Hospital, where we caught a man in the right position. We named this song Constipation Blues.

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2: 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Yeah, we're gonna bookend the Allman Brothers Band. 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

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And on my way to New York City, I went to Alabama to meet Dwayne Allman. And there I was, a jazz drummer. That's when I discovered what that was all about. So thank God for Dwayne Allman and all these fellas. 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

I want to thank everybody on this stage for a wonderful opportunity. Twenty-five.